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0: Good morning. Good morning. Hii ni Radio Jambo. Yes, uko na Mwende Masharia. 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Good morning. 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
0: 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Radio Jambo, hello. 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
8: 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When EACC is investigating arresting persons, they should have a medical doctor. Probably do some brain scans and some interrogations, because maybe we are not looking at the root cause.
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9: 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We are not a truly democratic and free nation.
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10: We will be able to share with you the schedule of a set of activities that will be happening 1 week to the celebrations. We have the thematic week which begins on the 25th all the way to the 31st.
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1: 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The world want to see Neymar for the last time. 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
1: Onyango unajua
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1: Have you been?
2: Mekwa poa.
1: Siku nyingi.
2: Siku most.
1: Uh-huh.
2: God, amekwa faithful.
1: Aki.
2: Siku zombo tote.
1: I tell you. What have you been up to?
2: A lot of music.
1: Okay.
2: Family.
1: Mm-hmm.
2: Yeah, ni ministry tuna family.
1: Okay.
2: I think yetu ni same old.
1: Still born again.
2: Yes. Mbaya. Actually, if you are born again once, so wezi born again mara ya pili.
1: Ni
2: kama bath. 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
1: 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Mm-hmm.
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1: Yeah.
2: Wezi zaliwa mara ya pili, in real life.
1: Mm.
2: Once your mom brought you.
1: Usha zaliwa. So ni kama kuokoka. Ukiokoka once,
2: nivo.
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2: 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That's why it's called born again.
1: Oh.
2: Umezaliwa mara ya pili.
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1: Wow.
2: Yeah.
1: Utarudi tu.
2: 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Na hatu siporudi bado umeokoka.
1: No, but kama you don't live.
2: you know, ni
1: yeah.
2: Kama.
1: Yeah.
2: Venye mse huwa. Anasema tiyaliza mwizi, eh?
1: Yeah.
2: But akizaliwa likuwa mezaliwa probably as an angel. People walikuja back. Nini. Alamu mtu yaka kuja kwa disaster. Kwa kitu ingine.
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2: 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Mm-hmm. Unajua?
1: Yeah.
2: Madawa ama vitu zingine. Tu waka ingia crime.
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2: 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Reality ni, ayezi stop fact that alizaliwa. Alizaliwa.
1: Yeah.
2: Mm-hmm. Na ye ni mtoto wa mtu. Period.
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1: No period. Discussion.
2: 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We ni mtoto wa Mungu.
1: We.
2: Yeah.
1: That's a new one. Ay, lakini kama uishi kwa maadili ya Mwenyezi Mungu, surely. How would you just say you're born again? Yeah. Mi kidogo nakata.
2: Sasa ndio ujua everlasting father kwa hivyo. 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
1: But God, whether you're born.
2: Ata anaenda against. Lakini.
1: But God, whether you're born again or not born again, He loves you unconditionally.
2: Yeah.
1: Yeah.
2: Yeah.
1: Yeah.
2: Na ukibona again, wewe jua hiyo siku liactivate hiyo relationship. 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
1: 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So how do you pray? Una pray na sheng ama una pray aje?
2: Zombo.
1: 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God anaelewa zombo.
2: 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God ni ngoni. Actually, yeah. Tuna speak it in tags.
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2: Eh?
1: It's because I don't know. Mm. Ukiwa na watu like your children.
2: Yeah.
1: Unachonga api iko?
2: Watatu.
1: Oh really?
2: Utatu.
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2: Hello.
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2: 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Last born ako 13.
1: 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Ati uko mbele yangu.
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1: Okay.
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1: Anyway.
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0: Yeah.
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1: Something.
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0: 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Zinafotana.
1: Another
0: and
1: one.
0: And very young people.
1: Different situations. But kitu moja underline. Young.
0: Yeah.
1: Watoto hajafika 40.
0: Yeah.
1: It tells you kuna so much pressure. Ukiangalia poa, hiyo si pressure yenye wazazi wetu walipitia.
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0: Yeah.
1: So bado tu ilikuwa tu ni same feeling, but I think pressure sahi ni too much, ni extremely exaggerated.
0: Yeah.
1: Then there's online pressure. Hiyo pressure watu ukichanganya hivi, mtu anakuja anaangalia online anaona ni kama ako UK na ako Kayole, anajikompia na mtu wa UK, anajikompia na stars wa everywhere. 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
0: Nini nachangia ekodida? 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
1: Kwa maoni yangu ni identity crisis.
0: Okay.
1: If you know who you are and you know whose you are, you won't be moved by things happening outside you. 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
0: mm-hmm,
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0: kama ujijui
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1: 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So but if you know your identity in God, your identity in Christ, which way me ndakuwa nizi fair in future. 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
0: 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Live well, but be healthy. But YOLO, nafikiri wa ni excuse ya someone to live carelessly.
1: Thank you.
0: Yeah, YOLO.
1: Ni pia pressure. Inakaa line poa sana.
0: Yeah.
1: Lakini ni pressure.
0: Yeah.
1: Ya ku live only once. So unapata so many people wana get away with things wakisema una live two once. Kwani hata ukiishi poa uta dead. Ushasikia hivyo. Umezimwa. So knowing your identity and thinking about future, thinking about watu wako ungetaka wakayaji, ungetaka kuacha legacy gani, hizo zote haziko kwa YOLO. 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
0: Yeah.
1: Kuna hiyo picha.
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1: Thank you. 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
0: Yeah.
1: In heaven. 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
1: Mm.
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0: 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See who dance.
1: Thank you. Sasa
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1: Rigid.
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1: Decorum.
0: Yeah.
1: I think.
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1: 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Yeah. 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
1: Beautiful story.
0: Yeah, Nick Vujicic, okay? 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
1: 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Yeah,
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0: Ekodida featuring Jay Blessings. 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
1: Born again.
0: Imagine siku jua.
1: 100% and very serious. Oh. Holy Ghost feel.
0: Oh, nice.
1: Yeah.
0: Okay.
1: Wa kitambo sana aliokoka kitambo sana pia yeye.
0: Okay. Okay.
1: Yeah. Tulijuana naye akiwa bado I think high school.
0: Uh-huh.
1: Yeah. Na alikuwa ameokoka. Tuko naenda shule yao evangelism.
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1: Asema okay. Difference ni same.
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1: Yeah, tunafungua church. Tuko on.
0: Okay.
1: Eh. Yeah. Kila Sunday saa 10.
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0: Okay.
1: 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And then God answered me akaniambia sasa wewe ndio huyo pastor huyo mwenye atasema to make your church youthful.
0: Yeah.
1: So we are making one, to make one. Iko hapo Mombasa Road, Shimola Tewa Road. 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
0: Lunga.
1: Right, ukitoka Nyayo Stadium, kuna Purple Towers on your left. Your
0: okay.
1: Building inakuanga iko na ma lights on your left.
0: Uh-huh.
1: Just from Nyayo Stadium along Mombasa Road.
0: Okay.
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1: Shimola Tewa Road. 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Kila saa 10. Actually service inaanza saa 10. But my youth wameanza kusema issue ketu saa 9.
0: 4 p.m.
1: Yeah, 4 p.m.
0: On Sundays.
1: On Sunday, kila Sunday.
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1: 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Lights ni everything youthful, everything energy. Kama yule mtu anapenda ku dance that's your hiyo ndo service yako. 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
0: So service ni Sunday 4 to what time?
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1: 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Yeah. 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
1: 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Remember youth are not boring people, most of the churches, and this is what I explained in my post kwa Instagram. 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So anaenda aki tone down vitu. Yeah. 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So what do they do? Those are the rules they bring to impose to everyone else. 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
0: Yeah.
1: But kuna wengine wako kwa life stage ya energy, and if they don't do it now, wame waste. So how unapata wako bad from coming to church? Because the leadership is old, and the leadership is thinking this is right kwa sababu ni wengi na wana lead. So the past decisions zenye zina offend ama zinazuia hao vijana kuja church. 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
0: Yeah.
1: Unamtakisha zeka ukinoti hata mtu alikuwa fashion akizeka unasikia anapenda tu t-shirt simple plain. 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
0: Hakuna tena makiba cowboy.
1: Eh, anaanza kukaani.

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1: I'm that guy that appreciates greatness.
2: Okay.
1: From any
2: side. That's nice.
1: Yeah, from any side.
2: Yeah. Okay, well, different perspective.
1: Yeah.
2: Yeah, okay.
1: So, when I come to Manchester, and to Liverpool, say, wanafanya tu maneno. And say, hey, lakini Liverpool, leo jo.
2: So, okay, unatoka.
1: Manchester, leo jo. Manchester,
2: inaona moto.
1: Yeah?
2: Unaona Arsenal likitoboa?
1: And I'm quite too honest. Arsenal, atana dao.
2: Haipati.
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2: 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Yeah. 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
3: 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Obaga, Obaga, it is his race to lose. Obaga at the finish. He made it. Obaga. What's happening here? He's still running. Obaga hajasimama. He's run past the officials. He's run into the crowd. This is incredible. Obaga has left the stadium.
4: When you gotta go, you gotta go. And when you gotta go, go with Neptune toilet paper.
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Inachezia Radio Jambo, very good morning to you. 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So, sita na dakika 20. 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It does not exist if there's anything like that. Anyway, right now nakumbusha tu kwamba Kenya, Tanzania na Afrika Mashariki kutakuwa na historia. 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Tunasema kuna one night only. I'm telling you, this is the real concert. Nakwambia nini itapukua po, massive screens, insane live sound, crazy production, and of course atmosphere nzuri zaidi. Who is coming? 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Na kuambia, so itakuwa ni one queen, three kings, one night only. 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Itakuwa tare gani? Tare 31. Wapi? Itakuwa Sarit Expo Mall. So usikose kufika. How do you get your ticket? Raisi, ticketyetu.com. So it's one king, three kings, one night only. Of course, the R&B Karen White and Grammy Award winning saxophone legend Kirk Wallum. Okay? 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
4: 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When we were still going to school. 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
4: It was 2019. Yeah.
5: Lakini sasa kwa 2019, Dixon, tunajua mtoto anataka kula. 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
4: Yeah.
5: Hey, wewe unadhani mtoto anakula nini?
4: Unajua nini? 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Even if tu sina, since I've been talking to her. 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You know, that is also important. I always talk to her.
5: Melvin, ongea na Dixon.
2: Kaa
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4: Yeah, I always mean what I tell her.
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4: 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Yeah.
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2: 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Huh?
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4: 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I know about, I know what you say. I know what you're going through right now, but mi pia nimeshindwa tu.
3: Lakini Dixon, you're not serious. Dixon?
4: Yes?
3: You know what she's going through, but you're not promising anything. Mkono mtupu wa urambwi. 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Kitu tangible, see, I know what we are going through. And you're not saying anything, hai?
4: Ndio nasema, ndio namwambia, ha?
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4: 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Okay. I will always try to work towards okay. that.
3: Okay, Joy. Hello?
4: Yes.
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1: Then there's a Grammy Award-winning saxophone legend, Kirk Wallum. 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Tumefunga wiki vizuri. Good afternoon. My name is Prince Munene. I'm writing on behalf of my sister, Agnes Njeri Kungu, a second year journalist and media studies student at Multimedia University of Kenya. Kindly requesting for an attachment opportunity at Radio Jambo. Prince Munene, please write to the HR. 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
1: Ehe.
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1: I'm fine, thank you. What about you?
2: I'm good.
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1: 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Kandanda ni sisi.
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13: I understand that student enrollment has increased, but it is also placed enormous pressure on facilities. Classrooms are overcrowded. Quality education cannot thrive where facilities are not adequate.
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14: The government has put kind of structures within our system so that you can be able to ensure these are happening. The second this is the element around the values and ethics of a country. There's a moral decency within our society that we need to address.
12: Sekta ya elimu ya juu humu nchini inapata ukuaji usio wa kawaida, huku usajili wa vyuo vikuu sasa ukifikia takriban wanafunzi 1,670 katika taasisi za umma na za kibinafsi. 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
15: We don't confine ourselves to the local market. Mm-hmm. We are looking at many opportunities. We are looking at kazi mitandaoni, business process outsourcing, where our graduates undertake assignments online for companies abroad.
12: Mm-hmm. 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
16: So for me, I'm still worried about kind of formula they are going to use. When they do that, I think the person that they will name now will be looked into by the Kenyans in terms of the electorate to see how well prepared he is.
12: Michezoni ni kwamba mshambuliaji Sam Kerr ataondoka Chelsea mkataba wake utakapoisha mwishoni mwa msimu huu. 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
6: I don't see why, even if you are in opposition, why you should not pick a call and call the county commander or the IG and tell them we have a rally tomorrow here, we have a meeting like this. That continuous engagement will ensure that we have a very peaceful environment.
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7: 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We need to complement their efforts so that where it's necessary we prevent incidences of political violence.
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0: Greetings. 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
1: Yes, I Jah.
0: Rastafari.
1: Yes, blessed be the good reggae music.
0: Human.
1: Tempo ni wa Rasta.
0: Ukweli.
1: Experience ni international.
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1: Yes, all we do is unify the youth.
0: And then.
1: Educate and entertain the nation.
0: Is your design a
1: Rombosa.
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0: 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Yeah.
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1: Yes, respect the grass.
0: Yeah.
1: Because the grass.
0: Yeah.
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16: 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He made it. 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He's still running. Obaga hajasimama. He's run past the officials. He's run into the crowd. 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Obaga has left the stadium.
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3: Why is the Star Kenya's biggest newspaper? 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
0: It's going to be a night to remember. You gotta get your tickets, Kenya. See you soon.
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0: Joyce?
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0: Ni Alibaba kutoka Radio Jambo hapa. 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